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1: I want a big gelato. 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I want to have all them beverages and fame. To buy my own planet and give it my freaking name. I private jet to insure it. Kardashian blasts if you need. A few haters to

Катра ФМ 100.4. Even though we both know we're liars and we start each other's fires,

Съвременната хит музика. Damn. What am I doing? I didn't mean to think out loud. Feeling your emotion is getting me with someone. It wasn't my plan to be out here with you.

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1: I think my hair stopped growing. 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Maybe it's a metaphor. Is it even that deep? I think my hair stopped growing. Or is it me? I called Phil a couple times. He's probably sick of me. He said go easy on yourself, but what does that even mean? Sounds like good advice, but